Kane on WBGL. Hey, I'm Danielle. We learn things through music. We hear things through music, unlike we just hear regular words. And the music and the words that we get through the songs on WBGL, very good things to hear. Very good things to learn. Here's Phil Wickham.

0: It's one thing to hear a song on the radio. It's a very good thing on WBGL. We bring you these songs. I'm Danielle. But then when you get to hear that song in person, you get to worship along to that song with others, and you're singing, and Jesus's presence is there. That's a whole nother level. We're looking forward to this time with Tasha Layton on the Altars Tour, along with David Leonard and Patrick Mayberry. It's coming up in Danville at Crossroads Christian Church, Thursday, October 8th at 7 p.m. I will be there. Courtney from The Morning Show will be there. It is going to be an amazing time of worship. The heart behind this, Tasha Layton has said, David Leonard, Patrick Mayberry, they want to let God's Holy Spirit lead. We would love to see you at this concert. Again, it's the Altars Tour with Tasha Layton, David Leonard, Patrick Mayberry. This is in Danville, Thursday, October 8th at 7 p.m. Find out more. 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

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Paul in the Bible crying out to God saying, I have this thorn in my side. It's so painful. Take it away. And God said, no, but my grace is enough for you. My grace is sufficient for you in this. Here's Mercy Me. Make it.

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I need a peace that only heaven knows.

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0: perfectly.
1: This following Jesus thing, is it just one and done? You're like, okay, here's my life. I'm in, Lord. I'm Danielle. It's WBGL. The answer is yes, and you say yes to Jesus one time. You say, here is my life, Lord, and you are in, but then it's a daily thing that you do as you live this new life that Jesus gives you, that Jesus bought for you when he died on the cross. See, the Bible says that sin separates us from God. We all are born into sin. In Genesis chapter 3, we can read about this, and we see it all over, the brokenness, the sin that has affected our world everywhere. And then we need a savior for our sins. Our God is holy, holy, holy, and worthy, worthy, worthy. We cannot earn our way to him. So he sent his son, Jesus, his very own son. We celebrate his birth at Christmas. And Jesus, he earned it for us. He lived that perfect life. And then he died and he took the punishment for our sins on the cross. It was torture. If you spoke about someone being crucified during that time, they would know the weight of what Jesus went through for us. And then Jesus, when he died, he took all of our sin. He took death upon himself too. And then he overcame all of our sin and death. He rose from the dead. He is ruling and reigning. He's at the right hand of God. And now we have God's Holy Spirit. There's a lot more in that. And if you hear this and you're like, yes, I know this stuff, that's good. I'm glad that you're there. But if you're listening and you're saying, I have more questions about following Jesus, giving my life to him, I want you to text this number. Text the name Jesus, J-E-S-U-S, to 41224. Text Jesus to 41224 to find out more, to ask questions. And there's even these free online courses that you can take to learn a lot more. Again, you're invited to text the name Jesus to 41224.
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0: WBGL, welcome. I'm Danielle. You've heard about the WBGL Kindness Clubs, but perhaps you've wondered, what does it look like when a school puts this into action? Well, Brinley, she's a middle schooler. She has more on this.
1: At Cumberland Middle School, we have a club called Kindness Ambassadors. Our goal is to spread kindness, help out around the school, or encourage students any way we can. Some things we did this past year were a high-five tunnel at the start of the school day. We collected bottle caps to have a bench made for our school. We made a kindness chain for the hallway, and everybody wrote something kind on it. And we read kindness books to the elementary students. We encourage other schools to take part in a kindness club. It is a fun time.
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Like I'm pushing up against something with my prayers. And that is when we need to keep praying, because there's an unseen battle going on and your prayers are part of that fight. Let's pray for ourselves, for our family, for others. Here's Crowder with Somebody Prayed.

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He leads me beside still waters. He restores my soul. The Lord is my shepherd. Psalm 23. Leanna Crawford sings about that now with Still Waters on WBGL.

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0: If you're on a boat ride and Jesus is in the boat with you, that would be amazing. That would feel good and safe. I'm Danielle. It's WBGL. The disciples, they were on this boat. They had Jesus in the boat with them. We know, if you read the story about this, that he actually was sleeping and the storm came. Even though Jesus was in the boat, the storm still came. Him being there didn't keep the waves from rising up that night. But the storm, that storm was never greater than the one who was inside their boat. You can read more about this in Mark chapter 4. They were worried. They went and they woke up Jesus. They woke up God in the flesh. Right now in our lives, Jesus is with us. He is with us in our boats, in our lives, in whatever we are facing. His presence does not keep storms from happening in this world where there is a lot of that stuff that happens. But those storms are not greater than the one who is with you. Jesus is with you, and he's bigger than anything you face.
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This next artist, she has 7 kids and she homeschools them. And she had been out of the making music game for a while. And she felt like God was telling her it's time to get back in. And she said, well, how is that even going to work? And then she wrote this song about that. He Will. It's Francesca Battistelli on WBGL.

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0: WBGL. Welcome. I'm Danielle. If I asked you to do a math problem, this one wouldn't stretch your brain. What's 5 + 2? You would say 7. But when you look at Jesus and his math, he would say 5,000 and 12 baskets of leftovers. In the book of John chapter 6 in the Bible, there was a crowd of over 5,000 hungry people. It was mealtime. Jesus had been teaching and the disciples were like, you need to go let these people find food. They're going to be hangry soon. And Jesus said, you give them something to eat. And they're looking at each other like, what is he talking about? And one of them says, well, this little boy, he has 5 loaves and 2 fish. And they're like, what can we do with this? But this is what we have. But that was what Jesus asked for, what they had. So when we look at our lives, our bank accounts, our energy, broken relationships, and we think, well, I don't have enough for this, it is really good news that Jesus's math is different than ours. He's not asking us to bring more than we have. He's asking us to hand over whatever it is that we do have, our 5 and 2. When we surrender what little we have to him, his math takes over. He doesn't just meet the need. He overflows it. Give God what you have and watch what he does with it.
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1: It's WBGL. Hey, I'm Danielle. Have you ever felt like you're completely underqualified for what's in front of you? I think about the little boy in the Bible who gave up his lunch to feed 5,000 people. Imagine being that kid. You're in a crowd of thousands of adults. Everyone's getting hungry. The disciples, the followers of Jesus, are looking around frantically. You have a little bit of food, 5 barley loaves, 2 fish. In human terms, that lunch is a drop in the bucket looking at that crowd. It makes no sense to hand it over, to speak up. But he did. With Jesus's math, small does not mean insignificant. Jesus took that small everyday meal. He blessed it. He broke it. And he fed a stadium full of people. You may feel like your talents, your prayers, your resources are way too small to make a difference right now. But God is not looking for something bigger than what you have. We give over what we have. We give God a willing heart. We say, okay, God, I'm handing it over. When we bring him what we have, our ordinary, we let him turn it into something extraordinary.
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The psalmist said, show me the way I should go, for in you I place my trust. Help me find it, that song from Sidewalk Prophets on WBGL. That's something that God wants to do. He wants to show us the right way to go. Here's Jamie McDonald with Ain't No Way on WBGL.

0: WBGL, welcome. I'm Danielle. I'm so glad that you're here. The Bible talks about dying to ourselves. Die to yourself. Paul said, I die daily. The Bible says, pick up your cross and follow Jesus. And that sounds like a hard and difficult thing, but it's not something that we do alone. It's not something that God expects us to just muster up the strength to do. He's right there with us when we have to face that dying to ourselves, the dying to our own desires. And there's always life that happens after we choose to die to ourselves too, because we are letting more of Jesus's life be in us. Someone put it this way: dying to self is not the death of who you are. It is the death of who you were never meant to be. It is the sacred shedding of every false identity, every mask, every counterfeit version that life, sin, and pain tried to graft onto your soul. In Christ, you are not erased. You are revealed.
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2: 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It's not just making people feel good. It's about pointing them to Jesus, and I love that.
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This next song is about being in a humble place, saying, God, I don't have a lot to say, but I want to hear from you. It's Mercy Me with Word of God Speak on WBGL. I'm fine.

0: WBGL. Hey, I'm Danielle. I'm glad you're here. I love, love, love this quote, this wisdom from Johnny Erickson Tada. She has spent her life pouring out her suffering, what she's been through in a diving accident when she was very young, became quadriplegic, has also gone through cancer, and has continued to hang on to hope and faith in Jesus and worship him and share through that and help all of us as we face hard stuff. She said that. She said, when I start to feel overwhelmed, I say, oh God, I don't have the strength for this day, but you do. I have no resources, but you do. May I please have your resources. May I please have your strength. I can do all things through you if you strengthen me.
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1: I heard someone say, I've listened to that song 100 times already. No exaggeration. God, I'm just grateful. Chandler Moore on WBGL. Here's Seth Schleter with Running Back to You.
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0: WBGL. Hey, it's Danielle. I am so excited about this concert because this one is going to be a night of worship and I get to be there with you. WBGL presents Tasha Layton. This is the Altars Tour along with David Leonard and Patrick Mayberry. So imagine singing along to Tasha's songs like Worship Through It, Meet Me in the Valley, and Into the Sea, and being surrounded by people who are there for the same reason you are, to worship Jesus. 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It's not like there's a whole big set, which is great when you go to a concert, but this is a worship night. It's all about worshiping Jesus. 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

my mind. When Jesus died on the cross for our sins, he overcame all of our sin, but he also overcame death. 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

0: This following Jesus thing, is it just one and done? You're like, okay, here's my life. I'm in, Lord. I'm Danielle. It's WBGL. The answer is yes. And you say yes to Jesus one time. You say, here is my life, Lord, and you are in. But then it's a daily thing that you do as you live this new life that Jesus gives you, that Jesus bought for you when he died on the cross. See, the Bible says that sin separates us from God. We all are born into sin. In Genesis chapter 3, we can read about this and we see it all over, the brokenness, the sin that has affected our world everywhere. And then we need a savior for our sins. Our God is holy, holy, holy, and worthy, worthy, worthy. We cannot earn our way to him. So he sent his son, Jesus, his very own son. We celebrate his birth at Christmas. And Jesus, he earned it for us. He lived that perfect life. And then he died and he took the punishment for our sins on the cross. It was torture. If you spoke about someone being crucified during that time, they would know the weight of what Jesus went through for us. And then Jesus, when he died, he took all of our sin, he took death upon himself too, and then he overcame all of our sin and death. He rose from the dead. He is ruling and reigning. He's at the right hand of God. And now we have God's Holy Spirit. There's a lot more in that. And if you hear this and you're like, yes, I know this stuff, that's good. I'm glad that you're there. But if you're listening and you're saying, I have more questions about following Jesus, giving my life to him, I want you to text this number. Text the name Jesus, J-E-S-U-S, to 41224. Text Jesus to 41224 to find out more, to ask questions. And there's even these free online courses that you can take to learn a lot more. Again, you're invited to text the name Jesus to 41224.
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0: This Christmas, follow the sound of the drum. 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

0: 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But God met him at rock bottom and transformed his life.
1: Just arrogance after arrogance after arrogance. I had all the answers, even though I wasn't even the kind of person trying to find answers. No idea where God is. He's somewhere hanging out, and I'll get back to him eventually, maybe.
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1: Hey, I'm from Manitoba, Canada. I am 23. I don't have a lot of Christian radio stations where I live, so I often tune into WBGL. The music is just fantastic. I just love it. You guys are really grounded in your faith, and it's not just surface level. Like, you're talking about the things that we all go through, and we want to grow deeper in Jesus and with each other, and it's just so refreshing to hear other believers that have this mindset and mission. It's not just making people feel good. It's about pointing them to Jesus, and I love that.
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Others begin with, "God answered." There's room for both on the WBGL Prayer and Praise Center. Hi, it's Wheeze. If there is something weighing on you, tell us how we can pray. And if God has met you in a way you want to celebrate, share that too. 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

0: This Christmas, follow the sound of the drum. 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
1: Hey, I'm from Manitoba, Canada. I am 23. I don't have a lot of Christian radio stations where I live, so I often tune into WBGL. The music is just fantastic. I just love it. You guys are really grounded in your faith, and it's not just surface level. 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It's not just making people feel good. It's about pointing them to Jesus, and I love that.
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0: They say an apple a day keeps the doctor away. 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

She's the voice behind Worship Through It, Meet Me in the Valley, and Into the Sea. 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

0: 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My name is Jonathan and I get to have Courtney here today too.
1: Hello.
0: These are some people that you brought to us today, Court, which I think is terrific. And generally speaking, we'll refine the subject as we go on. But basically, we're talking about things like addiction recovery. We're talking about things like emotional wellness. And Randy and Les are in our studios today talking about Lifeline Connect. And we want to welcome you to WBGL, Randy.
2: Hey, thanks for having us. I appreciate it.
0: So tell us, give us, and I've got that right, it is Lifeline Connect, right?
2: That's correct.
0: Located in Urbana, Illinois. And I'd love to just get a broad overview of what it is that you do and some of the history behind your ministry.
2: Yeah, so Lifeline Connect's been in existence for about 20 years. It stems from, you know, it's a desire to help people that need recovery. And it goes back to 34 years ago, I was reaching out to people that that I had been acquainted with before I came to God. So I was teaching Bible studies to people that were struggling in addiction and reaching for people struggling with addiction and recognizing that we needed a residential component to be more effective in doing that. And so along with Pastor and Brenda Rogers, who were the pastors at the time, we founded Lifeline Connect 20 years ago. Since then, been able to build an amazing dormitory. We can house up to 24 men, but we bring men in from all over the United States and within our own community as well that are struggling with addiction and not having. Some of the guys we get have been in 10, 12 rehabs previously. So there's like very, you know, severe problems with addiction. And so we bring them in and it's a long-term program, a minimum of 12 to 18 months. Mm-hmm. And so we commit for a long period of time because generally that's what it's going to take. And so there's the program's phased out, designed to where they have more and more exposure to things in the phase 1, 2, and 3 of the program. And then we have a launch segment of the program. So it's really comprehensive. We go straight towards the things that are driving addiction. I mean, the function of an addiction is to push away unwanted thoughts, feelings, and memories. So the limbic brain attaches to something that will push away those thoughts, feelings, and memories that you don't want to experience. And so it takes new experiences to overcome that. And so we do a lot of programming that will dig through and sift through a lot of those life experiences and how they perceive things and how they're processing things today that are causing them to cope with drugs and alcohol. Mm-hmm. And so it's just a long-term process. And when they commit to it, we commit to it.
0: Wow. Mm-hmm. That's awesome. So a 12 to 18 month program, generally speaking, depending on the person.
1: Yeah. I like that statement of like, when they commit to it, we commit to it. And that understanding that it's going to take time and it's going to take like digging beneath the surface. I think that's really wonderful. So how did this come to be? I know you mentioned like you started working with addicts, Randy, but like how did it, just the dream for this and all of that happen?
2: Well, it was kind of a dream.
0: That's what I call the founder's chuckle right there.
2: Yeah.
1: Yeah, exactly.
2: Yeah, founder's chuckle. Yeah. It's like a lot of pain involved in all of that. You know, it's like having a strong desire to help people and not having much success in doing it and really wanting to quit. Like, mm-hmm. I mean, the first years that I was doing this, you know, I was having guys live in my garage, which was finished out with a bathroom and stuff and in a camper and all this other stuff. And it was like, then when they would relapse, they would project that failure onto me.
1: Yeah.
2: Okay. And so that was their coping behavior. And so I went around just really committed to trying to help people and then ended up in my eyes, feeling like I was responsible for them relapsing or failing. And so it was kind of a good season because through that pain, God helped me to remove myself from that part of the equation and make that between them and him. But so it was like realizing we need a residential component for the people we were dealing with to become way more successful. And there was a man that I had gone to high school and grade school with that had became a heroin addict. And I was actually Had him living in my camper trying to help him. Well, his dad knew that we really wanted a residential facility. So he came with a big brown envelope, had a bunch of money stuffed in it. And he handed us $10,000 cash and said, hey, can you do something with this? I'm like, you bet we can. And so we took on our church campus, we took one corner of a building we already had, built a small dormitory, and that's where we started. And God has just blessed it since then. And I just want to touch on something that, because you gravitated towards that commitment level thing. So one of the things that we had to learn in helping people is, as Christians, we see potential in everybody, right? Because we know what God's done in our lives, you know? And so we see potential in everybody. And we have a tendency to match our commitment level to people's potential level. And that's never a good match. And so sometimes it doesn't feel right to us, but if we're going to do it right, we've got to match our commitment level to their commitment level. And there's kind of an equity from time to time in that, and you're patient with it and you mentor them through that. But we have to just match people's commitment level, because that's where their change is going to take place, is when they start taking responsibility for their lives and where they're at in life. And otherwise, they'll just be victims that blame everything on everybody else.
0: Well, we're talking to Randy today. Les is going to join us here in a minute as well. There's an event coming up we want to make sure we mention. Lifeline Connect is the name of their ministry in Urbana, Illinois. Before we go, for anybody that can't stay till the end of the show today, can you give us at least your website and how we can connect with you?
2: It's lifelineconnect.org. 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And if there's somebody that's even listening to this right now that needs help with addiction, there's an application process that people can engage in right on the website. And they can also give and donate to the program through that as well.
0: Well, let's bring Les in here. Les, you are the executive director of Lifeline Connect, and welcome.
3: Thank you for having us.
0: I understand that you have a story maybe briefly that you'd like to share with us about yourself.
3: Yes, I wasn't always the executive director of Lifeline Connect. As a matter of fact, in 2009, I came to Lifeline as a very broken man. Addiction had destroyed my life. I had ruined a nursing career. I had multiple DUIs. I had to go to a recovery nurse program. In my last overdose, I was in ICU fighting for my life for a little over a week. And I reached out to my pastor and asked if he knew of any men's residential recovery centers that were faith-based. And he found out about Lifeline Connect. And as a 27-year-old, I remember getting on that plane with just a backpack full of clothes. And that's all that my life had amounted to. Drugs and alcohol had literally stripped everything away from me. Not knowing what my future held, I remember coming to Lifeline and feeling the love of God. The Bible says that perfect love casts out all fear, and addiction is fear-based. And the definition of true joy, in my sense, is to be able to have relationships with people and to express who you truly are, even some of the deepest, darkest things about you. And to be able to have intimacy and connection with someone and share those things, and that person doesn't look at you any different. They don't judge you, but they love you and they help you. And coming from a very dysfunctional childhood, even going to multiple recovery centers, what Lifeline Connect did was it addressed the underlying issues that was driving my addiction. I came from a very dysfunctional childhood. My dad was an alcoholic, just experienced a lot of things in my life and never really got to the underlying issue. I just knew that drugs and alcohol was a sign or symptom. And so when I experienced the love of God through the people and the staff and the whole life recovery process of what it is to be a man of character and integrity, a man of God, to grow spiritually, to get healing emotionally. Never would I think in a million years that the same program that I came to 18 years ago as a strung out drug addict that now I would be the executive director of.
0: Wow.
3: But it just shows that God is the author and the finisher of our faith, and there's nothing that's impossible with him. And so I'm living in a miracle right now.
0: Amen. That's
1: awesome. That is really awesome. Yeah. And I hear the humility in the words you're saying and just like pointing it to Jesus, for that sure. There is nothing that is too far gone. And also that, I mean, like, we can't do it in our own strength. And I know that that has to be like at the core of the value of what you all teach at Lifeline Connect, is that literally everybody that comes to the program has already tried it in their own strength and has discovered that that does not work. Yeah. And that's the hope that you're extending to them.
3: Yeah. And I think that's the thing that forever changed me is, you know, when you're at rock bottom and you feel like you have nothing to give God, but he comes in with his grace and his mercy and he wraps his arms around you, it's that type of love that forever impacts your life, mm-hmm. that sends you on a relentless pursuit after him. And that love captured my heart and I've never been the same. Mm.
1: It's beautiful.
0: Well, coming up on October 22nd, I know you guys are having a really special and important night called the Dream Banquet, which we want to let people know about. So just let us know about that.
3: Yeah. So Funding the Dream is an event that we have every year, and we are a 501c3 nonprofit organization, and we rely solely on the donations of people in the community or churches or partners. As you would imagine, a lot of people that come to our program, we charge a $500 entry fee. And there is no monthly support from that individual, because the reality is that most of their lives are destroyed and they have nothing. Mm-hmm. But by the grace of God, he sent partners and people that God has moved on their heart to sponsor us and to be able to help move this ministry forward. And Funding the Dream is one of our biggest events to raise our annual operation budget. And it's at the I Hotel, and we have testimonies of graduates to share our vision and what we do and who we are. You get a nice meal, and we would love for people to join us just to learn more about the resources that are right here in Champaign, Urbana, and our community to help men and women that are struggling with substance abuse.
0: So that's October 22nd, 6 p.m. at the I Hotel, a conference center right on the campus of the University of Illinois. And so if somebody's interested in that and coming to help and hear some stories, how would they get in touch with you?
3: So go to lifelineconnect.org, and there will be a landing page there to where you can fill out some information and register for a free ticket to be able to attend. And we would love to have you.
0: Well, let's bring Randy back here before we wrap up the show again, and just talk about anybody listening today that might be able to benefit.
1: Yeah. So, Randy, what would you say to somebody who is listening, who either is struggling with addiction or has a family member who is and may benefit from this?
2: Well, one of our themes on our t-shirts is there's no such thing as a lost cause. And it's something that as Christians we believe, but like hopelessness can steal that away from us. And when you're living in suffering that you don't see ending, like suffering that's chronic, and you're watching, maybe even you're just watching somebody in your family or somebody you know suffer with addiction, that's a hope killer. And I mean, we can still have it in our head that there's no such thing as a lost cause, but it's hard to live it when you're living in suffering. And so I would just like to say, no matter how you feel today, no matter how hopeless you may feel about somebody recovering from addiction or yourself, you just need to know we have seen too much of good and God's changing power to believe in a lost cause.
0: And I'm on your website right now. And first of all, it says no such thing as a lost cause in about 78 font. So that stuck out.
1: That's good.
0: But when you go to their website, it almost scared me. When I went to your website, I saw some very pictures of like mugshots of some people that look pretty destitute. And then it flashes into where they went in their life, like a wedding photo, like a family together and all these kinds of things, big smiles and a guy holding a certificate saying maybe he graduated from the program. That's really hopeful. So lifelineconnect.org is where you can go with that. And again, the Dream Banquet coming up at the I Hotel on October 22nd. Is that like, is that a dinner night? Is that what you're going to be doing there?
2: It is. Yeah, it's a dinner. There'll be a dinner happening. And while that's going on, there'll be some testimonies, people talking about their stories, talking more about Lifeline, what we do there, just kind of presenting the vision. And, you know, like Les was talking about, like the $500 instatement fee that we have, probably half the time we don't even get that, you know, and we're okay with that.
0: Yeah.
2: Nobody has ever been turned away because they didn't have the funds.
0: All right.
2: And so, you know, the reality of it is it costs us about $1,800 a month per guy to have them in the program. So that's just a reality. And so, you know, it's part of our responsibility to help raise that so that we can continue to help men.
0: Well, the website again is lifelineconnect.org. Court, thanks for joining me today.
1: Hey, no problem.
0: I mean, we need to have you in here more often for this kind of stuff.
1: So.
0: You're bringing the good stuff. Again, Randy and Les from Lifeline Connect, we appreciate you guys, and God bless you in your ministry and your upcoming dream banquet. 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

the best in modern worship music from churches and worship leaders around the world. I'm Andy Christman. This is Worship. I'm excited to have the next 2 hours with you as we lift up the name of the Lord, as we give Him the praise that He deserves. Psalm 100 says, come before Him with joyful songs. So let's continue to sing joyfully now with music from Hope Darst. This is Worship.

That's music from Leland with Waymaker. I'm Andy Christman. Thanks for joining me today for worship. I would love for you to visit my website this week, andychristman.com. 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All of my dates, all of my calendars, everything that I'm doing is at andychristman.com. Hey, we're just getting started. 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

That's music from The Belonging Co. with He Shall Be Praised. I'm Andy Christman. This is worship. The Bible tells us in Philippians chapter 2 that He has been given the name above every name, that at the name of Jesus every knee will bow in heaven and on earth and under the earth, and every tongue will confess that Jesus Christ is Lord, to the glory of God the Father. So let's sing, let's shout, let's make a joyful noise. Come on, this is worship.

I believe in God, the Father Almighty, creator of heaven and earth, and in Jesus Christ, his only Son, our Lord, who was conceived by the Holy Spirit, born of the Virgin Mary, suffered under Pontius Pilate, was crucified, died, and was buried. He ascended into hell, and on the third day, he rose again from the dead. He ascended into heaven and is seated at the right hand of God, the Father Almighty. From there, he will come to judge the living and the dead. I believe in the Holy Spirit, the Holy Church, the communion of saints, the forgiveness of sins, the resurrection of the body, and life everlasting. Amen. Let's continue to sing what we believe. I'm Andy Christman. This is worship.

0: It was hard to accept, but maybe the Lord didn't want me to play in college.
1: 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Little did she know, God had a plan.
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That's music from Brandon Lake and CC Winans with I Know a Name. I'm Andy Christman. This is Worship. I would love to hear from you this week. You can find me on Facebook, X, Instagram, YouTube, and at my website, andychristman.com. Here's music now from Red Rocks Worship. This is Good Plans, and this is Worship.

Exodus chapter 15, verse 2 says, "The Lord is my strength and my song. He has become my salvation. This is my God, and I will praise him, my Father's God, and I will exalt him." Let's continue to lift up the name of our great Heavenly Father. I'm Andy Christman. This is Worship.

0: 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Others begin with, God answered. 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

the best in modern worship music from churches and worship leaders around the world. I'm Andy Christman. This is Worship Wherever You Are. Whatever you're doing, take a moment right now. Lift up the name of the Lord. Give Him a shout of praise. Come on, here's music now from We the Kingdom. This is Worship.

Heavenly Father, we just want to take a moment and say thank you. Thank you for sending Jesus to this earth. You saw us in our lowest estate, and you sent your Son to die on a cross to take care of our sins. Father, we're thankful that because of what Jesus did, we have life and life abundantly. We love you, God. We love you, Jesus. Thank you, Holy Spirit, for all you're doing in our lives. We continue to worship you. It's in Jesus' name. Everyone said, amen. Let's continue to sing praises to the only one who's worthy. I'm Andy Christman, and this is worship.

This Christmas, follow the sound of the drum. For King & Country brings a drummer boy Christmas to Chicagoland. Experience Little Drummer Boy, Angels We Have Heard on High, Silent Night, and more, along with some of their biggest hits. 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

That's music from Carrie Job, who goes by Carrie Job Carnes now, because, of course, she's married to Cody Carnes. I'm Andy Christman. This is Worship. Head to my website this week, andychristman.com. There you can see a list of all the songs that I'm playing on today's show, including this one. This is called Make Room, and this is Worship.

I love that song from Commons Worship along with Aidan King. That's called Praise Belongs. I'm Andy Christman. This is Worship. Hebrews chapter 13 says, let us continually offer up a sacrifice of praise to our God. So guess what? That's what we're going to continue to do. More great songs of worship are coming up right now.

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That's brand new music from Hillsong Worship. It's called Yes, He Lives. I'm Andy Christman. This is Worship. If you'd like to hear your favorite song on the show, why don't you reach out to me this week? 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

The best in modern worship music from churches and worship leaders around the world. I'm Andy Christman. Hey, thanks for hanging out with me today on worship. 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There you'll find a list of all the songs I played on today's show, my podcast called One Degree of Andy, and my touring calendar. I'll be out and about across the U.S. this fall, so everything is right there at andychristman.com. Until next week, may the Lord bless you and keep you. May the Lord make His face to shine upon you and be gracious to you. May the Lord lift up His countenance upon you and give you peace. Let's continue to worship.

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It's Matthew West. Don't stop praying. What's your

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0: Katie Nicole on WBTL. I'm Wheeze. And I'm going to tell you, first of all, there's a special worship night coming up on Thursday, October 8th, Crossroads Christian Church in Danville. It's the Altars Tour with Tasha Layton, David Leonard, and Patrick Mayberry. And you can find tickets and details at WBTL.org. And right now, maybe you're a worship leader and you're on your way to church to encourage your congregation. I talked to artist Patrick Mayberry and I asked him if he had a word of encouragement for you as a worship leader.
1: If you're feeling really discouraged and in whatever the scenario is, whatever the season is, whatever you wish was happening but isn't happening, I would just encourage you, first of all, to know that God is very much in love with the church and he cares about the church and he cares about you deeply. And he is involved and he's working even if you can't see it or feel it. So take heart. I pray that in not in a light, glossy way, but that would really encourage you to know that God is, in fact, he cares about you and he cares about your church. And then secondly, I would just say, like, find a wise friend that you can go sit and chat with and really spill the beans. And you're not gossiping, you're not talking bad about anybody, but you're just kind of getting really real, but they can speak life into you and they know you and they love you and they can encourage you, but they're more just like, hey, I love you and I want the best for you. And what if your perspective just needs to be shifted a little bit and it's actually not as crazy or as bad or as discouraging as you think it is? And it just takes maybe a wise friend to kind of help listen and help shift that perspective so that you can maybe kind of see and hear God a little clearer and what God might be wanting you to do in this season.
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Phil Wickham on WBTL. Maybe there's a situation you're facing that's weighing heavy on your heart even right now. During this next song, let these words, this prayer, sink into you and ask the Holy Spirit to come and breathe on it. It's Torn Wells. Lord.

Sometimes things aren't well. They're just not going well. But you know what? You can pray and ask the Lord to make it well. And I know this. I know this about Him. He is already at work around you and for you. And He will. He will make it well.

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0: Sidewalk Prophets on WBCL. I'm Wheeze, and on this Sunday morning, I want to say a big thank you to today's WBCL Day partners, Ken and Patty Hill of Muhammad, who are celebrating their 41st wedding anniversary tomorrow. 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I hope you have such a blessed time tomorrow celebrating an incredible 41 years of marriage. 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

Jamie McDonald. Ain't no way. I love saying that. Ain't no way. Ain't no how. God's going to fail you now. Hope you're doing well on this Sunday morning. It's Emerson Day. 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

0: On the night you're falling all to pieces, you can bring your lonely heart to Jesus. What if I told you that I believe it?
1: For King of Country, what if I told you? On WBGL, I'm Wheeze. What if I told you? For King of Country has a movie hitting theaters in November. Well, they do. It's called Drummer Boy. That's exciting. And they have a Christmas tour, the Drummer Boy Christmas, and one of the stops will be back in Chicagoland, the Now Arena in Hoffman Estates on Friday, December 11th. What a beautiful Christmas night this is. 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It is such a beautiful, fun, and moving kind of night. Plus, some scenes from the movie are going to be showing as well this night. 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

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God will use what you learn in your storm to help someone through theirs. It's Toby Mac. 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On WBCL.

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Some just feel busy. Either way, the right song can meet you right where you are. Uplifting. WBGL.

0: Mercy Me and WBHL. I'm Wheeze. I want to say a big thank you to today's WBHL Day partners, Ken and Patty Hill of Mahomet, who are celebrating their 41st wedding anniversary tomorrow. They give thanks for all God's blessings over the years and in the years to come. 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Happy 41st anniversary to you, Ken and Patty. 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

Cochran and Company, what grace can do on WBTL. I think about this Bible verse, Ephesians 2, verse 8. For it is by grace you have been saved, through faith. And this is not from yourselves. It is a gift of God.

0: Have you ever had those moments where you struggle with who you are? Maybe you get really down on yourself? That happens to me sometimes. It's when we can lose focus about our true identity, and that's our identity in Christ. It's Ann Wilson, Who I Am to You on WBGL. I'm Wheeze, and I want to share this Bible verse. As that song was playing, I was thinking about this one. And oh, wow, did God really speak to my heart and friend. I pray he does to yours too. Ephesians 2:10, for we are God's masterpiece. I want to say that again. For you are God's masterpiece. He has created us anew in Christ Jesus so we can do the good things he planned for us long ago.
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God loves you so much that he's holding on to you. I think about Isaiah 41, verse 10. It says, "Do not fear, for I am with you. Do not be afraid, for I am your God. I will give you strength, and for sure, I will help you. Yes, I will hold you up with my right hand." That is right and good. It's John Reddick holding on WBGI. I've been holding on.

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1: Casting Crowns on WBHL. I'm Wheeze. And on this Sunday morning, I want to say a big thank you to today's WBHL Day partners, Ken and Patty Hill of Mahomet, who are celebrating their 41st wedding anniversary tomorrow. 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They are especially thankful for their three children and their spouses and for their beautiful grandchildren. 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
11: Welcome to the Weekend Top 20 Countdown. I'm your host, Kurt Wallace. I hope you're having a great weekend during this first week of fall. Can't believe it's already here. James 1:17 reminds us, every good and perfect gift is from above, coming down from the Father of the heavenly lights, who does not change like shifting shadows. On this weekend show, Michael Cochran from Cochran & Company is here to reflect on his college years. Zach Williams is here to look back on a turning point where he felt God's call. Ann Wilson shares the story behind a brand new song of hers called Who I Am to You. And Jamie McDonald is here to pass along some advice that she's recently received. Rachel James has the latest in Christian music news, and we'll hear a future hit from Peter Burton and that brand new song I was talking about just a moment ago from Ann Wilson. It's going to be a great show, and we're glad you're listening this weekend. Thank you so much. As we get things started with a brand new song on the countdown from Ryan Stevenson, here he is with This I Know.
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0: This I Know from Ryan Stevenson is the number 20 song. It debuts this week on the Weekend Top 20 Countdown. And if you're on the X app, we are too. We'd love to see you there. X app, Twitter, whatever it is, just follow us there at 20 Weekend. And now we're back to the countdown with Stars Go Dim and their new one called Holy.
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0: stars go dim. Holy, it's the number 19 song on the weekend top 20 countdown. And your buddies here at the countdown are Instagram people. If you are too, we'd love for you to follow us under the name The Weekend Top 20 Countdown right there on Instagram. Now back to the countdown we go with Brandon Lake and his buddy Nick Jonas. This is called The Author.
1: Number 18.

the Author from Brandon Lake and Nick Jonas. It's the number 18 song on the weekend top 20 countdown. On last week's countdown, Jamie McDonald had the number 3 song, Ain't No Way. Hey.

0: Amazing Grace, Phil Wickham and Crowder. Will they make it 4 weeks in a row at number one? Well, come on, stay with us and we'll find out together here on the Weekend Top 20 Countdown. We're coming up, it's the top 17 songs in the country and a future hit for Mr. Peter Burton. 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
1: 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Thank you for listening. I'm Kurt Wallace. And we're right back into the countdown with the lovely Leanna Crawford and her song, Thank God.
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0: Now it's time to take a look at a song that we think may be a future hit someday here on the countdown. This weekend, it's a brand new song from Peter Burton. His song is called So Long, and it's our choice for this week's future hit on the Weekend Top 20 Countdown. 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

0: 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This is What If I Told You.
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0: 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What if I told you that I believe it?
1: 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Okay, stay with us. Still to come here on the countdown, the top 15 songs in the country. Michael Cochran from Cochran & Company is here to share some things that happened to him while he was in college. And Rachel James has the latest in Christian music news. 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
1: Thank you so much for joining us here on the Weekend Top 20 Countdown. I'm your host, Kurt Wallace. I hope you're having a good autumn weekend. It's already here. And in Lamentations 3, the writer says, "Yet this I call to mind, and therefore I have hope. Because of the Lord's great love, we are not consumed, for his compassions never fail. They are new every morning. Great is your faithfulness." 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And we're back to the countdown with Cochran and Company. And recently, Michael Cochran of that group took a few minutes to talk to us about how his path changed while he was in college. Listen.
5: I began to, I think, maybe even meet Jesus for the first time in college, and began to read the Bible and go to Bible studies. And because I stopped doing some of the things that I was doing. I stopped, a lot of the heavy drinking and some of the drug stuff that I was into in high school and college. And I started, basically I got new friends, and I was hanging out at these Bible studies, and, they were like, "Hey, you want to play piano with us tonight at this worship thing?" And I was like, "Oh, I don't know if I'm the guy for that," but I did. I started playing music in the worship bands there. And as God began to work in my heart, I began to serve at a church part-time with their worship in the town I was going to college in. And so all this time, God was using the things that I love, the things that I used to use for myself, for vanity. God began using them to draw me to himself and to kind of create this path for me of like, it's what I wanted to do my whole life. And God knew that. And God put that desire in my heart. And he was just guiding that process of, okay, you think it's going to look like this, and I'm just going to shift it, and it's going to look like this, and you're going to work at a church, which I never, ever thought I would ever do.
1: Michael Cochran there, sharing how he felt God leading him in a new direction while he was still in college. I love that. Thank you, Michael. And speaking of Michael, of Cochran and Company, here he is with What Grace Can Do.
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0: What Grace Can Do, Cochrane & Company at number 15 on the Weekend Top 20 Countdown. 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And we got a note this week from Jean Skelly from Wareham, Massachusetts, who sent us a note in response to her post about what's your favorite song right now. And Jean said it's so hard to rank them because they're all great songs, but she said The Author from Brandon Lake and Nick Jonas, that's top for her now. That is a pretty good song. Thank you, Jean. We appreciate you reaching out to us, and we're glad you're one of our Facebook friends, too. 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And just like that, we're back to the countdown with Tasha Layton and her song Meet Me in the Valley.
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0: Rachel James has it for us.
2: Matthew West's new album, Jesus is King, is out now, and the final single he released before it may be the most personal thing he's ever written. It's called Younger Me, and Matthew wrote it entirely on his own, which feels fitting given what it's about. The song looks back on the moments that shaped his life and faith, finding God as a teenager, facing rejection in Nashville, meeting his wife, and building a family. Through all of it, he's pointing his younger self back to one simple truth. Trust God through every chapter, because Jesus was enough the whole time. It was the final preview of Jesus is King, which came out this past Friday. The album is built around a really compelling framework. Each of the 12 tracks fills in the blank Jesus is blank, revealing a different part of who he is and what that means for our lives. Matthew is currently out on the Jesus is King tour through October 4th. Find out more at MatthewWest.com. I'm Rachel James with Music News.
0: 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And we're right back to the countdown with Jeremy Camp. Here he is with Revival.
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0: 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I'm Kurt Wallace. Coming up, we got the top 12 songs in the country, and Zach Williams is here to reflect on a turning point where he felt God's call in his life. 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
1: 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I am 23. 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The music is just fantastic. I just love it. You guys are really grounded in your faith, and it's not just surface level. Like, you're talking about the things that we all go through, and we want to grow deeper in Jesus and with each other, and it's just so refreshing to hear other believers that have this mindset and mission. It's not just making people feel good. It's about pointing them to Jesus, and I love that.
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4: 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I'm your host, Kurt Wallace. We're glad you're listening this weekend. And our toll-free comment line's available if you'd like to call right now. 888-295-SHOW is the number. Leave a comment or a question and we'll get back to you. The number is 888-295 and the word SHOW. Well, Zach Williams is up next on the show. And when we sat down to talk with Zach, he shared the story of how he became a Christian and gave up his career in mainstream music. Listen.
5: I kind of found this new passion. I started writing some music that felt faith-based. And I remember my wife invited me to go to a prison with her and share some of these songs. And for me, that was like the first time that God had really spoke to me and said, this is the songs, these are the people, these are the places, this is the music that I have for you to write. And that was kind of it for me. That was like the turning point in my life where I realized like God's got a special calling on my life for this music, and this is what I want to do with it. And the very first time I remember standing on stage and leading worship, it was just honestly the first time that I ever felt, you know, comfortable in my own skin. It was the first time I felt like, okay, I don't have to be this guy that I created to be. I can be who I was made to be and stand on this stage and just sing. And that, it's not a show. It's not about me. It's not about anything. It's just about this relationship that I have in this moment with God.
4: Zach Williams sharing how he pivoted his music career to pursue Christian music, and we are so glad he did. Speaking of Zach, he's up next on the countdown with his song, Wait For Me.
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0: Wait For Me, Zach Williams, in at number 12 on the Weekend Top 20 Countdown. And don't forget, each week we conduct an informal poll on our website. And this week we want to know this. The 57th Annual Dove Awards take place October 6th. Who's your pick for Pop Contemporary Album of the Year? Is it going to be Counting My Blessings from Seth Schleter, Jamie McDonald, her self-titled album called Jamie McDonald, King of Hearts from Brandon Lake, Mount Zion from Josiah Queen, or Walk Through the Fire from Ben Fuller? Let us know who you think's going to win Pop Contemporary Album of the Year at WeekendTop20Countdown.com. And speaking of Brandon Lake, he debuts on the countdown this weekend with this one right here. It's How Good God Is.
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0: the highest debuting song of the year. Brandon Lake already at number 11 with How Good God Is, right here on the Weekend Top 20 Countdown. That's amazing. I'm Kurt Wallace. 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Thanks for doing that. Coming up, we got your top 10 favorite songs on our way to the number one song in the country. And Rachel James is back with more Christian music news, too. 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
0: Hey, thank you so much for including the Weekend Top 20 Countdown as a part of your weekend as we move from summer to fall. I'm your host, Kurt Wallace. And from the book of Joshua, we're reminded, have I not commanded you? Be strong and courageous. Do not be afraid. Do not be discouraged, for the Lord your God will be with you wherever you go. Each week, the Weekend Top 20 Countdown is heard on some great radio stations all over North America, like our friends at 94.1 KXOJ in Tulsa, Oklahoma. The home of Dave and Katie in the morning. My buddy Kevin Davis there. What a great team there at KXOJ. Thank you, guys. And on the Family Radio Network up there in Wisconsin and Appleton, Green Bay, Milwaukee, Sheboygan, Eclair. I mean, they're all over the place up there. And what a great team, including mornings with Doug, late mornings with Amanda, middays with Nikki, and afternoons with Paul. Thank you to the family for hosting the Weekend Top 20 Countdown every weekend there. And now let's get back to the Weekend Top 20 Countdown for our friends in Tulsa and Wisconsin. And you too, with Forrest Frank and his song, OK.
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0: Boris Frank, okay. It comes in at number 10 on the weekend top 20 countdown. I'm Kurt Wallace, and you know, there's just something about the first weekend of fall, isn't there? The air starts to change, the leaves are getting ready to put on a show, and suddenly you realize that we're heading into that stretch of the year where the calendar fills up so fast. Football games, bonfires, pumpkin patches, Thanksgiving around the table, Christmas lights, family coming home. Maybe some family traditions you've had forever, and maybe some brand new memories that are just waiting to happen. And let me share with you this little reminder as you head into the fall season, the crazy time. You don't have to have the whole season figured out. Just enjoy it as it comes, because hey, God's already in every tomorrow that you're looking forward to, and he'll be right there in the moments that you didn't see coming. So welcome, fall. Bring on the memories. And while we're making those memories, we'll bring you the songs you love all weekend long right here on the Weekend Top 20 Countdown. Where Taryn Wells is up next with his song, Breathe On It.
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0: Rachel James is here with that.
2: Tarn Wells has a big couple of weeks ahead, and it starts with a new single out now. The song is called Here Comes the Church, and it's the title track from his upcoming live album dropping October 2nd. It features Tiffany Hudson, and Tarn said it's probably his favorite song on the album. He really put it well. At its worst, the church is a business. At its best, it's a family. And this song is a celebration of that family, bumps, bruises, and all. It follows his previous single with Naomi Raine, What a Miracle Feels Like, which hit a million streams in its first week. 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Then on October 6th, Tarn pulls double duty at the Dove Awards, hosting for a fourth consecutive year and performing. He's also nominated for 2 awards this year, bringing his career total to 20 nominations. Right after that, he kicks off the Worship Now tour on October 10th. Tickets are on sale now. 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
0: 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All right, let's get back to the countdown with Chandler Moore. He's up next with God, I'm Just Grateful.
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1: 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God, I'm just grateful. Number 8 here on the Weekend Top 20 Countdown. Okay, stay with us here on the countdown. The top 7 songs in the country are up next. And Ann Wilson is here to share the story behind a brand new song of hers called Who I Am to You. 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
0: Now, let's take a look at another song that we think may be a future hit someday here on the countdown. This weekend, it's a brand new song from Ann Wilson. The song is called Who I Am to You. And this past week, Ann stopped by and shared the story behind that song with us.
2: The story behind my new song, Who I Am to You, is the last 6 months of my life have been some of the very hardest I've ever lived through. And I've needed a reminder more than ever of my identity. I think sometimes I have fallen into the trap of the enemy and believing the lies of what he calls me to be. But I got to the point where I realized I have to believe who I am in Christ, that my identity is rooted, and that I am a daughter of the Most High King.
0: The new song from Ann Wilson is called Who I Am to You. Can I play it for you? Okay, let's do it. It's our choice for this week's future hit on the Weekend Top 20 Countdown. 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

0: Your future hit on the weekend top 20 countdown is called Who I Am to You. That is Ann Wilson. And if you'd like to tell us what you think of Ann's brand new song, log on to our website and tell us at weekendtop20countdown.com. All right, back to the countdown we go now with John Reddick and his song Holding On. Praise God.
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0: Love that one from John Reddick. It's Holding On, Praise God, the number 6 song on the weekend Top 20 Countdown. Okay, stay with us here on the countdown because the 5 biggest songs in the country are coming up. And Jamie McDonald says, hey, I got some advice for you. So we're going to let her share it. And that's coming up next on the weekend Top 20 Countdown.
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0: Welcome back, friends, to the Weekend Top 20 Countdown. As the days are getting a little bit shorter and the nights a little bit longer, welcome to fall. I'm Kurt Wallace. And yeah, the seasons change, right? But in Hebrews 13, we're told Jesus Christ is the same yesterday and today and forever. Amen. Amen. And hey, if you ever miss listening to the Weekend Top 20 Countdown here on this great radio station, you can always catch up by checking out podcasts of past shows. 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

0: Matt Maher, Gonna Be All Right. It's number 5 on the Weekend Top 20 Countdown. And it looks like we've got a couple lines open. If you'd like to call our toll-free comment line and share a story about how a song or an artist has touched your life, if you do that, someday your story and song could be played here on the radio. The number is 888-295 and the word show. One more time, 888-295 and the word show. Hey, Jamie McDonald is up next. And when we sat down recently to talk with her, Jamie had some great advice for us. Listen.
1: I would say right when I became a Christian, when I was 21 years old, I had just moved to Kansas City to pursue music. I was about to attend a music school. And I was talking with this homeless man outside of a Kroger. And I often love getting in conversations with homeless people just because they just have a lot to share, and they're always blessing me with whatever they share. But this guy said, no matter what happens to you, don't harden your heart. And at the time I was like, man, I just gave my life to Jesus. Like, I expected my life was about to get easier and better because I had like such a past and a really hard heart in the past, but God had already like healed so much in that first year. And it was just cool because that phrase stayed with me throughout my whole walk with the Lord. And, you know, I thought everything was going to start happening good. And it really was a long journey, even after giving my life to Jesus, and, you know, heartbreak and, you know, addiction in my family and just life, how it happens to all of us. You know, we're going to face a lot of different things, but I would always hear that phrase, like, don't go back to that hardened heart that you used to have. So that was just cool.
0: Jamie McDonald reminding us to keep our hearts open. Thank you, Jamie. And speaking of Jamie McDonald, she's up next with her song, Ain't No Way.
2: Number 4.

0: Jamie McDonald, Ain't No Way, the number 4 song on the weekend top 20 countdown. And your friends here at the countdown, we're on Instagram. And if you're there on Instagram, we'd love to see what you post, and you can see what we post too. You'll find us on Instagram under the name The Weekend Top 20 Countdown. All right, back to the countdown we go, kicking off the top 3 this weekend with Josiah Queen and Demons.
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The former number one song from Josiah Queen is at number 3 again this weekend. That's called Demons on the weekend Top 20 Countdown. Okay, stay with us here on the countdown because the number one song in the country is just around the corner. And Leah Schley from Virginia, Minnesota tells us what she thinks of the songs we play here on the weekend Top 20 Countdown. Hang in there. That and more coming up next on the weekend Top 20 Countdown. The weekend.

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1: Welcome back to the Weekend Top 20 Countdown. We have two songs to go. I'm your host, Kurt Wallace. And in at number two this weekend, it's Micah Tyler and Perfectly.
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1: Perfectly from Micah Tyler lands in the number 2 spot on the weekend top 20 countdown. And before we hear the number 1 song in the country, let's turn back to our Facebook page where Leah Schley from Virginia, Minnesota sent us a note in response to our poll question. We listed some songs there for her to rate, you know, which one's your favorite. And she says, they're all awesome songs. Yes, they are, Leah. Thank you so much. 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Thank you, Leah, for being a friend of ours there in Minnesota. 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All right, now we're up to the number 1 song in the country. And if you've been keeping track and you're wondering, where's that Phil Wickham and David Crowder song at, huh? Well, it's at number 1 again. 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

0: The number one song in the country again for the fourth week in a row is It Really Is Amazing Grace. That's Phil Wickham and Crowder on the Weekend Top 20 Countdown. Way to go, guys. And there you have it, the 20 songs at the top of your playlist. 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Two. The Weekend Top 20 Countdown is produced by Jason Burrows. Our executive producers are Ken Farley and Brandon Rabar. The show is written by Wes Shadler and Katie Hansconnect. And Rachel James is always here with the latest in Christian music news. Next week, we'll do it all again, and I hope you'll join us as we count down the top 20 Christian songs in America. Until then, from the Wallace household, I'm Kurt Wallace. Still getting some tomatoes out of the garden this late in the game. Can't complain about that. The weather's fixing to change, though. I just feel it in my bones. Anyway, have a wonderful brand new autumn season week, and thanks for spending it with your friends here at the Weekend Top 20 Countdown.
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2: 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Hi, it's Wheeze. 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

0: 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I'm Ryan. You ever have something that you thought you were past show up again? I have. What I love is that with Jesus, that doesn't mean you're back at square one. You don't have to stay stuck in the guilt. You can get back up and keep moving. 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
1: The verdict was guilty. Case closed. The end. No chance for me to ever leave this prison of my sin. 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

0: WBGO with Passion featuring lead vocalist Christian Stanfield. Just That Good. It's their new one. And I'm Ryan on a beautiful Sunday afternoon. I hope you're doing fantastic. We've got an opportunity just a couple of weeks away to see Tasha Layton on the Altars Tour with David Leonard and Patrick Mayberry. Incredible night of worship this is going to be. I hope you have your tickets. If you don't, you still have time to get them. It's Thursday, October 8th at Crossroads Christian Church in Danville. And we hope to see you there for lots of songs that you love. Just come ready to sing and worship. It's going to be a great night. 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

That voice in your head can be pretty convincing sometimes, can't it? The one that remembers what went wrong, what you're afraid of, all the reasons you can't, or your fears about the future. But loud doesn't make it true. Isn't that great? Loud doesn't make it true. Jesus gets the final word on who you are. Casting Crowns, Voice of Truth on WBGL. Oh.

0: That's the newest from Torrin Wells, Breathe On It on WBGL. Gorgeous Sunday afternoon. I'm Ryan. Thanks for listening. 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

Maybe you're running errands, headed to see somebody, or just out enjoying a really nice Sunday afternoon. Hey, it's Ryan, and wherever you're headed, God is already there with you. Ellie Holcomb with her latest Wherever I Go on WBGL. On the day

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0: Pretty sure all of creation, at least across the Midwest, is praising for the beautiful weather. The birds, the squirrels, and us humans too. All very grateful that fall has arrived and it feels so nice. Glad to have you along. I'm Ryan. Want to have a say in what you may hear next on WBGL? Well, this week's WBGL music team survey includes some songs that you're hearing now, some newer songs over the last several months, plus five brand new songs that we're considering adding to WBGL. And you get to have a say. Near the end of the survey, you'll get an early listen to those five new songs. We're not playing them yet, and not all five will necessarily make the playlist, so your honest first reaction really matters, and we'd love to have your opinion. Last week's survey went back in time a bit into the WBGL music library from 2000 through 2020, and the top five songs from that survey was Fear is a Liar from Zach Williams, Greater from Mercy Me, Confidence from Sanctus Real, In the House from Crowder, and Only Jesus from Casting Crowns. Now, that doesn't include every song ever released from 2000 through 2020, but at least of the songs that we asked about on the survey, those were the top five. Well, in just a few minutes, you can rate the current songs that you're hearing on WBGL. 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
2: I've never seen a morning the sun forgot to rise, in every single detail, you're faithful every time.

If we could have weather like this year-round, although it might get a little bit boring, I feel like I sure would take it. It is such a beautiful day. I'm glad you're with us. I'm Ryan. You know, you don't have to look very far to see how much this world needs Jesus, right? Maybe it's something in the news, or maybe it's something much closer to home and you or somebody you love is hurting, or you just feel like you really need Jesus to be near you. Sometimes Jesus come near is about all you've got. Megan Woods, Heaven Down Here, her new one on WDGL.

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1: Matthew West and Good on WBGL. Good to see you this afternoon. It's Ryan. We want to say thanks to our WBGL day partners, Ken and Patty Hill of Mahomet. They're celebrating their 41st wedding anniversary tomorrow. Happy anniversary, guys. 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

This is about as nice as late September gets around here. And if you're outside this afternoon, I hope you enjoy it. What I love is that God's love for you isn't dependent on having the perfect weather day or the perfect day period. Good day, hard day, anything in between, you are loved at all times. Toby Mac, Lord, it feels good on WBGL.

0: me through it.
1: When the leaves fall, the tree stands strong. A promise that new life is just around the corner. 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
0: Then Christ came, changing everything. He took my sin and shame away.
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0: WBGL, Jamie McDonald, and the song that put her on the map, Desperate, her debut single from, let's see, January of 2025. That was just last year. It's been almost, you know, coming up on 2 years, but my goodness, time has flown, huh? Thanks for being here. Hope you've had a great weekend. What a beautiful, beautiful day. My name is Ryan. What songs do you still want to hear on WBGL? Well, this week's WBGL Music Team Survey goes back into the music library with another group of familiar songs from over the years. Your ratings really do make a difference. In just a few minutes, you can play short clips, rate each song from 1 to 5, and tell us which ones still feel strong, which ones you're maybe somewhere in the middle about, and which ones maybe you'd rather leave on the shelf for a while. We really do appreciate your opinion, and we use that every week when we make decisions on which songs are going to get played and how often they're going to get heard. And we don't want to just assume that an older song still connects with you just because it wants to, and we would honestly rather hear it from you. We want your opinion. So if you're already part of the WBGL music team, check your inbox for this week's survey, and if you're not part of it yet, you can sign up now on our website at WBGL.org.
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WBGL. Last Sunday of September already, before October gets here, think about one thing God did for you this month that you don't want to miss. Doesn't have to be anything huge, just one place you can look back and say, thank you, God. Chandler Moore, it's his new one, God, I'm Just Grateful, on WBGL.

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0: She formerly was the lead singer of We the Kingdom, a band that she formed with her family. And she said, you know, I think I want to try doing this on my own and see how that goes. And here she is with an incredible song, her debut single, Franny Cash, Jesus All Along, WBGL. It's Ryan, and I hope you have had a fantastic weekend and a great Sunday. I got the yard mowed yesterday, and it was so nice to mow without absolutely being drenched in the humid air that we have had throughout this summer. To have dry, cool air, so nice. So I hope you're enjoying it. Looks like we've got plenty of that coming up in the week ahead. Hey, we want to say a big thank you to our day partners today at WBGL, Ken and Patty Hill of Muhammad, who are celebrating their 41st wedding anniversary tomorrow. They give thanks for all God's blessings over the years and in the years to come. They're especially thankful for their three children and their spouses and for their beautiful grandchildren. Happy 41st anniversary, Ken and Patty, and thank you so much for your generous gift to listener-supported WBGL.
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For God so loved the world that he gave his one and only Son. John 3:16 isn't just a verse. 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I know.

It's WBGL and Holly Brand. I know somebody. I am Jeff. I hope your Sunday is going fantastic. Thanks for hanging out with me. Here's a new song from Katie Nicole.

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face this loneliness alone. 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Jesus, could you please just sit and cry with me till I can sing, till I can sing.

0: WBGL with Mercy Me and Make It Well. What a great song. I'm Jeff. If you were at Harvest of Hope, you heard them do that song, and you heard a lot of lives kind of switching around a little bit, maybe making something else important in their lives, like making Jesus important in their lives. Well, right before Mercy Me came on stage, a young lady named Tasha Layton came up. You might know her because we play her songs Worship Through It, Meet Me in the Valley, Into the Sea. So many beautiful songs, so much worship. And we're presenting Tasha Layton as a headliner in the Altars Tour. She is coming Thursday, October 8th at 7 p.m. at Crossroads Christian Church in Danville. David Leonard is joining her and Patrick Mayberry as well. Thursday, October 8th at 7 p.m. Yeah, tickets available now. It's coming up before you know it. WBGL.org.
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1: WBGL, something about that honesty, right? I'm Jeff. Mac Powell coming up right now. It's John Reddick.

0: So grateful for that. Caleb and John finished on WBGL. I'm Jeff, and I want to say thank you to our WBGL day partners today, Ken and Patty Hill of Mahomet. They're celebrating their 41st wedding anniversary tomorrow. They give thanks for all God's blessings over the years and in the years to come. They're especially thankful for their three children and their spouses and for their beautiful grandchildren. 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

0: WBGLK Thompson. That's what the cross is for. Hey, I'm Jeff. And my office at WBGL is by the front window. So I see when the mail person comes. And I kind of smile because every time they come, I know more kindness kits are going out. 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And we're really running out. I don't know how many. We've got a handful of them left. And we would love for you to have a kindness club kit at your school. 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

0: On the night you fall in all the pieces, you can bring your lonely heart to Jesus. What if I told you that I believe it?
1: WBGL for King and Country and What If I Told You. I'm Jeff. Matt Maher coming up. Crowder right now. It's called Still. God Loves You Even Right Now.

It's a new song from Brandon Lake. I think he puts out a song a day. He's just so prolific when it comes to music. How good God is. Hey, I'm Jeff, and I want to say thank you to our WBGL Day partners, Ken and Patty Hill of Muhammad. They're celebrating

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0: That song really inspires me. Torrin Wells and Breathe On It. I am Jeff. I hope you come see Tasha Layton. She's going to be in concert at Crossroads Christian Church in Danville coming up Thursday, October 8th at 7 p.m. She's got David Leonard and Patrick Mayberry with her. 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

0: Sam Wilson and Who I Am to You on WBGL. Whew, good song. Hey, I'm Jeff, and I want to say thank you so much to our WBGL Day partners, Ken and Patty Hill of Mahomet. They're celebrating their 41st wedding anniversary tomorrow, and they give thanks for all God's blessings over the years and in the years to come. 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